0: there before he... Can you tell me what's the deal with the track before?
1: It is about healing. The healing begins from the inside. Let the healing begin.
0: Healing begins from the inside. The famous words of Satu Silva. She's a vegetarian.

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0: Oh, can't you hear it?
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0: Can't you hear it? 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Oh, can't you hear it?

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Feels I'm not the only one being alone. 100 billion castaways, oh, look at those.

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It's the ones that make you go crazy. They're the ones that should keep with you.

0: Mikä?
1: Halo, halo, Kovalo.
2: Who am I speaking to? Well, no, I've been in Japan 8 years myself, so I know if you're from accent, you're maybe Japanese. Ah, konnichiwa. Wakaremasta. So I have my own TV show every Friday, and I'm now here showing people about your art, and I'm giving my opinion, what I think about it, and then I painted my own art thing, and then we are comparing it to yours. And it's very exciting to see it, and sometimes I don't understand it, but sometimes I do. So we're doing art right now. That's amazing. Well, it was my honor to talk to you, and I hope everything good in your future, and hopefully Monday we can meet and you can come see what I do best, and which is boxing, when I box for the heavyweight world title.